From the Devil's Lettuce Studios. Devil's Lettuce. Sinfully Good Greens and West Seneca. 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

0: Loud Wire Nights. I thought it'd be fun since we heard Black Sabbath doing Paranoid. Well, let's hear someone else doing it, man. And last year, Saint Asonia, led by Adam Gauthier of 3 Days Grace, they released their cover of Paranoid. So there you go, man. My name is Chuck. I'm going to take a quick break. When I get back, we have got a whole lot of live tracks from the reunion of Black Sabbath. That's coming up next.
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0: It's Loudwire Nights. That is Electric Funeral, Black Sabbath doing that one live at their incredible reunion shows that took place in the late 90s. You can hear that. You can dive into the full experience on their reunion album that came out in 1999. My name is Chuck. We are paying tribute to Ozzy all night.
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0: 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That's up next.
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from the Devil's Lettuce Studios. Devil's Lettuce, Senvely Good Greens, and West Seneca. 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

like Alice in Chains and Guns N' Roses and Hailstorm and Mastodon. But right now, we turn to Ozzy as we celebrate him, as we pay tribute to him on the one-year anniversary of his death. This is Diary of a Madman. It's Loudwire Nights.

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One tribe, one people, united under one banner. 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

Thank you, Black Sabbath.

0: It's Loudwire Nights. That is GNR doing Never Say Die. Before that, Billy Corgan and a super group covering Snowblind live at Back to the Beginning. And we're going to stay right here in Back to the Beginning as we turn to one of my favorite covers of that day. Hailstorm took the stage, and instead of covering Sabbath, they decided to cover Ozzy. And we had the chance to talk to Lizzy just days before Back to the Beginning. And it was obviously she was pretty excited about it.
1: 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But also it's a big, hell yeah for all of the women who are coming up.

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1: From the Devil's Lettuce Studios, Devil's Lettuce, Senvely Good Greens, and Wes Seneca. 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
2: Here we go, man. It's Mission Metallica, but it is Mission Metallica on the night that we are paying tribute to Ozzy Osbourne. It was 1 year ago that we lost Ozzy, and so for Mission Metallica tonight, yeah, you better believe we're going to hear from Metallica, but we're going to hear them doing their

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4: Coming up, we will hear Megadeth cover Black Sabbath. We will hear Calamity Kills cover Ozzy Osbourne. Right now, it's System of a Down covering Snowblind. Throw those horns up in the air. Let's go, man. This is for you, Ozzy. Loudwire Nights.

0: How about that, man? That is Calamity Kills covering I Don't Know. It's Loudwire Nights. Let's say it together.
1: Long live Ozzy.
0: Long live Ozzy, man. Ozzy's legacy will continue to live on forever because of you, because of the fans, and because of the music. And tonight, his legacy is louder than ever as we continue to dedicate the show to Ozzy. Coming up after this break, we're going to hear from Ozzy.
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1: 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Yeah. 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
8: It's all about Ozzy tonight, man. The 1 year anniversary of losing him. It's hard to believe, man, but it's the reality. And instead of getting really sad and somber, which I have, and I remember the day that this happened a year ago, man, I was so sad. It crushed me. But instead of dwelling on that tonight, man, it's all about the music. It's all about Ozzy. It's all about his legacy. It's all about the music he's given to us and that influence that still lives on today. So let's keep it going, man. This is Ozzy and Perry Mason. It's Loudwire Nights.

from the Devil's Lettuce Studios. Devil's Lettuce, Senvely Good Greens, and West Seneca. 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

Cloudwire Nights, and man, I still get goosebumps when I hear that. That is Ozzy doing Mama, I'm Coming Home, live at Back to the Beginning last year, and you can just hear it, man. You can hear Ozzy's struggle, but also his just intensity and his passion and his desire to do it and to just do it the best possible way. It's like he knew that this would be the last time that he was going to sing that song

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0: It's Loudwire Nights. That is Ozzy and Crazy Train live at Budokan. And whenever I hear Crazy Train, I also think about the Rock and Roll Hall of Fame ceremony when Maynard James Keenan sang Crazy Train. And we had him on the show, and he kind of told us all about that, man.
1: Yeah, well, the email came in from Sharon. She said, Ozzy's doing this thing. Would you like to sing Crazy Train? And I said yes before she could even probably, she probably hit send that it sent right back. Like, yes, but it would have to be pitched down because that's out of my range. So, you know, making sure that it can be a step down or two. Yes, but it's Crazy Train. And I think what happened, this is me speculating. She got out of her lane and she asked like probably multiple people if they wanted to sing Crazy Train, and I was the first to answer. And now she had to backtrack on everybody else who was asked to sing it. And they asked to be like, this is if I wanted to sing No More Tears, and it's like, no, Crazy Train. Or take the train.
0: We continue celebrating Ozzy as we stay right here in one of my favorite live albums of all time, live at Budokan. This is Gets Me Through. It's Loudwire Nights.

0: It's Loudwire Nights. That is Ozzy and Mr. Crowley live at Budokan. Throw those horns up in the air. And man, it's just, it's hard to think that the night is coming to a close. The night that we have been celebrating Ozzy all night long, man. This whole show has been dedicated to him. It's all been about Ozzy and Sabbath and the music that he has given to us and his influence that lives on to this day and that will live on forever. I'm going to take a quick break, man. When I get back, we got a very special nightcap paying tribute to Sabbath.
1: From the Devil's Lettuce Studios, Devil's Lettuce.

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1: Yeah, is that why you're not cropping your topping today?
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1: That's because Steve's dressing it down like a librarian.
5: Mm-hmm. 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
0: 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And don't be a rockin' moron. 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
6: Of the two people in the relationship with Steve and Annette, you're asking the wrong person who I think is attractive.
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7: Mm-hmm. 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
1: If I wasn't so lazy, I'd punch you in the stomach.
0: Oh yeah. That wasn't a question. That was a statement. Yeah. So open up the chat button on our app and send us a message. 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
0: More of the What Corporation Is It game. The one where you have to make rules every time you get a correct answer, or you have the opportunity to, or the other contestants.
10: Are we doing a hard reset after the first round?
0: I was going to ask you that. We're all going to be extra silly now. We were all silly before, but now a hot chick doffed some Chick-fil-A and we're ready to roll.
8: Yeah.
1: True.
0: Yeah, get it. Okay, now Steve asked the question, is it a hard reset? Do we start with no rules? I think that might be the right idea.
8: Yeah.
10: That's probably
0: it was
10: good.
0: Getting pretty chaotic. All right, no rules. So I'm going to give you the company with the name it started on. And then if they had other names along the way, I will give them to you or I will give hints. Buzz in with your name, get an answer, make a rule for everyone else. Ready?
10: Yeah.
11: Yep.
0: Okay. 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
10: Steve. Heard this one before. Best Buy.
0: Correct.
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8: You go there and they've got all their VCRs.

0: tells you to stop with a hash brown up in each side of your cheek.
1: Oh, perfect. I got two left.
2: I don't have hash browns.
1: Okay, that's kind of hard.
0: Yeah.
3: Use pencil erasers or anything else that's shaped like a disc.
0: Oh, and Steve, you have to, too.
4: No, I'm all out of hash browns.
0: Oh, boy.
5: I'll talk with my
0: you
5: snake.
0: You have to put the box in there.
3: Here you go.
1: Oh, they're so greasy. I'm like stuck in
4: more
1: the,
4: hash browns.
1: The grease. Yeah.
3: Steve's like, free hash browns. All right, ready for the next one?
1: Yeah, uh-huh. Ready.
3: Jerry and David's Guide to the World Wide Web.
1: Kelly.
6: Oh, Tommy.
1: Ben and Jerry's.
3: You think the ice cream company started in the 60s as the World Wide Web?
6: It's hard to laugh.
3: Stop chewing ears.
1: I can't. They're dissolving.
6: They're scratching my gums. Yeah.
0: Potatoes don't dissolve.
3: The world isn't meant to have people talk with hash browns in their mouth. Tommy.
6: Can I guess?
5: The idiots books. The books for idiots.
7: For dummies?
5: For dummies, that's it.
3: Hot wings. Oh, I thought you just meant all books.
1: It's hard not to eat these.
7: Mushy is so good.
3: That's incorrect. Yeah. Who else?
0: Hot wings.
3: Hot wings.
0: Google.
3: No, older.
7: Steve,
6: ask Jeeves.
3: No, a little newer.
1: Kelly.
7: Maitland. That paper clip at the bottom of the microphone.
1: Clippy. No.
3: All right, Kelly.
1: Yahoo.
3: Yahoo! Correct!
1: Okay, perfect. You can eat this, stuff this in your mouth.
6: Oh, my God.
3: Last one, double points. One person can make a rule for one other person for the rest of the hour.
2: Oh.
4: Crying.
3: Which is as long as we play this game because the hour is nearly over.
0: Yeah.
1: I get to make a rule? Is that what you were saying? That was very confusing.
3: Yeah, make a rule.
1: No. Okay, Only hot wings has to play the rest of the game with a forehead on his table.
3: Man, you just have to yell up to the microphone.
1: Yeah,
4: we'll lower it down.
1: Like
4: that. Yeah.
3: I don't think they go that far.
1: Just your forehead.
4: It'll get somewhat close.
1: I used to do this to people when they'd spill in my house. I'd be like, forehead on the table. That's so messed up.
3: Did your dad teach you that from the army? That seems like an army thing.
1: I don't know. I think I picked up on it.
3: All right, last one.
4: I don't like this. It feels dirty.
3: In 1995, they started as a company called Auction Web.
5: Tommy.
6: Steve.
3: Oh. Tommy.
5: eBay.
3: eBay is correct. Tommy is the champion.
4: Yay.
3: Tommy. Does Hot Wings get to take his forehead off?
5: No, he does not.
6: No, you said till the end of the hour.
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0: Excuse me. It was so weird.
1: I just saw that movie yesterday referred to as the best example of a movie that had everything it needed to be amazing and sucked.
0: It sucked so bad. Yeah. It sucked so bad.
2: Yeah, I bet the people that are really up in arms about this are the same people that were okay with, like, John Wayne playing Genghis Khan.
0: Oh, yeah.
1: They certainly liked Mickey Rooney.
3: Yeah, exactly. By all accounts, it's a great movie, as most Christopher Nolan movies are.
0: Yeah, I'm going to
3: definitely
0: like
3: go see it. It's like he kind of knows what he's doing.
1: Yeah, if I don't see it, it's going to be because it's long, and I don't care about Greek mythology.
3: Mm. Yeah, that's a big part of it, yeah, yeah. You don't have to care about it. It's okay.
1: Well, good news. I'm on board with your don't have to care about it. I mean, mm-hmm. if I see it, I'll be happy. And if I don't.
3: Yeah.
1: On the way. What are the sexy turnoffs you've lived through? People shared their stories of the times they were with someone they thought, this is going to be great, sexy stuff. And then that person was a train wreck.
3: Mm.
1: We'll share those next. It is the Free Beer and Hot Wings Show.
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5: A noticeably cool start for this Thursday morning drive. You will notice it when you step outdoors. Even had my heat on in my car this morning as I headed into work, so something you may end up doing as well. We're clear on the main roadways around Buffalo, nice and dry, and light traffic volume to get started, as we normally see at this hour. Right now, there are no delays, no incidents to report. Good start for your Thursday drive. I'm Mike McQueen with your Buffalo area traffic.

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1: Cool temperatures for this time of the year as we get going for this Thursday morning drive with typical traffic volume on the main roadways around Buffalo. Keeping an eye on the inbound routes at the moment, all at full speed on the 190 North through the work zone near Dingin's and South Ogden. Same goes on the 190 South along the river. Inbound Kensington, inbound Route 5 on the Skyway, all running without delay. No incidents being reported. I'm Mike McQueen with your Buffalo area traffic.

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0: hole. That's okay. Weird.
1: Tommy sent me a picture of the peel lid that he was talking about. Now I know exactly what you're talking about.
0: Those are the worst.
2: Yeah. They're maddening. Yeah.
1: Where it's like a flap. Oh,
0: I stab those. He's like teeth.
2: And a lot of times you pull them and then they just tear off and it's still closed.
3: Yeah, you just got to poke your finger in there and pull it out.
1: The lifting peel.
3: Yeah, those are stupid.
4: Yeah, they added that to make it easier, and I feel like it's even harder now because then it just rip off anyway.
3: It always rips off.
1: Yeah. Why does lift and peel have to be trademarked, by the way?
3: What right. The hell? I wouldn't trademark something that never works.
4: Got them.
1: You know what stresses me out? How there's like the little accent or the apostrophe on both sides of the N.
5: I hate that.
1: You either go before, you go after. Pick one.
3: Text.
1: Don't
3: see,
1: do
3: it's
1: both,
3: missing right? The A and the D, though. So at that point, though, if you're using those characters, just write and.
2: You guys opened a repressed memory for me. I haven't bought any for years, but opening cans of biscuits. I get so stressed. It's like I'm trying to put the pin back in a grenade. I think that's a lot of people.
3: Yeah, a lot of people do that. Right. I love smacking a good can of biscuits open.
2: more of the things that shouldn't stress you out, but do. It's my list. Next, it is the Free Beer and Hot Wings Show.
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7: Building traffic volume, nothing more than a couple of minor slow spots developing now as we continue with this Thursday morning drive in the sunshine. Your sunglasses are a necessity with the cool temperatures out there. Extra minute or so needed on the Thruway East through West Seneca and Cheektowaga, and about an extra minute now between Sheridan Drive and Main Street on the 290 East. Elsewhere, still holding steady. No serious delays to report. I'm Mike McQueen with your Buffalo area traffic.
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0: else involved. Like, okay, I got to go pick these people up. And, you know, like when I went on vacation, when we were on vacation, I went up north for a couple of days with my girlfriend and stuff and her daughter. And we was just like, oh my God, can we go? Are we leaving yet? Are we ready? Okay. What do we got to do? Okay. All right. I thought I had this all this planned, but I totally didn't. Turns out. And yeah, that stuff stresses me out.
1: It's
0: and it shouldn't, because it's none of
1: expectation versus
0: none of it's hard. It's like, all right, no big deal, but it still stresses me out. Planning any type of event, I hate planning. I don't like being the planner. I'm an excellent executor. You give me a list of things to do, boom, no problem. I'll go to the store. I'll do this. I'll do that. I'll do that. But if I'm the one who has to like organize the thing. Like, that's why it took me so many years to actually have a bonfire at my own house. Because I would say, and I would go, well, what would be a good weekend? Or when is this person going to be around? And how? When can I do it with the most people? And then eventually, I just wouldn't do it at all.
1: Paralysis through analysis,
0: yeah.
1: Mm-hmm. Right?
0: Yeah, because at first when I saw this list, I go, only three things? like Maitland. Like, everything stresses me out a little.
1: We need a segment for Maitland and Hot Wings to be able to dump all of them out on the ground for us.
0: And then my final one will be something some people will relate to, but not many. And that is getting my first mowing lines of the year straight. I clearly it's like an ADHD. Possibly I'm on the spectrum. But if they're not perfectly straight, it aggravates the piss out of me.
2: Mm-hmm.
0: And I will have to, if I mow the first ones crooked, like, and when I mean straight, I don't mean just straight. I mean, they also have to be perfectly parallel to my house, like in the right grid from the road to the back of my yard. Like,
1: oh, wow. Mm-hmm.
0: So not just straight. I can do just straight, no problem. But they have to be perfect to in relation to the house and the driveway. And otherwise, it drives me nuts. And I'll mow in a different direction for a week until I can do it over again and get it right.
3: You got to do the redo.
0: Yeah.
1: I understand that.
0: And it stresses me out.
1: Like, I bet more people relate to that. Than
0: I'll do my first swipe, get off the lawnmower, and like look at it from the road and from the back of the yard. Like, I'm like, damn it, man, I messed it up.
1: Text, Maitland made me feel better for pre-day travel anxiety. I now know I'm not the only one. I always thought I was. This text from Oregon. Do you think Idiots for Underdogs could buy Maitland a thunder vest?
2: I love that. Oh.
1: All right. Hot Wings and I, Steve and I will go. And then we'll revisit the buckets of anxieties that shouldn't stress Hot Wings and Mate and anybody else that didn't get to one. Deal?
2: Deal.
1: Deal. Deal. Thousands of places on the internet. They have a file with your name on it. Your home address is there, your cell number, your email address. That's just the tip of the iceberg. 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
5: Close to the peak of rush hour now. Delays on the thruway east through West Seneca and Cheektowaga. They're minor this morning, but you are losing about 3 to 4 minutes. At the 190 split, as you make your way onto the work zone area of the 190 north, and then again through Cheektowaga, William Walden up toward the 33. Again, figure on maybe about 4 extra minutes. 2 extra minutes needed on the 290 east up toward Main Street, and a minute or two extra on the 190 south along the river. I'm Mike McQueen with your Buffalo area traffic.
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3: Which ones were Bon Jovi and which ones were Keith Urban? And it's a really cringy video. And I went, I've got to see some of this video. I want to see if I can tell which one is which.
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3: 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Keith Urban is not in this at all. It's Bon Jovi and Jennifer Nettles.
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3: 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It's one of the Bon Jovi people.
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0: He's right.
1: My God.
0: Right around the corner over there in the bushes.
1: My God.
2: That's when they're finally alone. It's just the two friends. And that's when you give each other the look of like, the hell is happening?
1: Yeah,
2: happening.
1: Believe this. Yeah. This is ridiculous.
0: Can you stick around? Yeah, I'll wait. All right. Yeah, yeah.
2: That's so nice.
3: I think they become friends.
0: You might want to go back inside.
1: Yeah, he's gonna start doing Christmases with these guys. Right? Yeah. That old lady.
4: Yeah.
1: Like they're best friends now.
4: Well, good on all of them for handling it like a champ.
1: Yeah.
3: That would have scared the hell out of me. I get out of my truck and I turn around and there's just a dude sitting in the bed.
4: I think I'd have had a heart attack.
1: I feel like that would have been scary all the way around.
2: Yeah.
1: Can you imagine one being drunk enough that you don't even realize you just climbed into a stranger's truck bed? Like, he doesn't even know he did that.
4: No.
1: Probably.
4: Didn't look like
1: it. And now he's awake in a different town in a truck bed.
4: So drunk he acted like he did know he did that.
1: He's just like, nah, I'm good. No, we're all square.
4: On the way, Dumber Than the Show trivia. Mate's got the questions. Kelly's playing. You could win $300. That is next. 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
5: 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From the Just Call Jed Traffic Center, here's another 92.9 WBUF traffic update.
6: We continue to watch a steady pace on most of Buffalo's main roadways. The busiest spots remain the Thruway East through West Seneca and Cheektowaga. Still sluggish near the 190 split coming out of West Seneca into the work zone on the 190 North. And it stays busy through Cheektowaga, Walden toward the 33 ramps and Cleveland Drive. An extra minute or two still needed on the 290 East through Amherst. Elsewhere, close to full speed. Just a little sluggish on the inbound Kensington near the 198 split. I'm Mike McQueen with your Buffalo area traffic.

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0: Heading to the 9 o'clock hour now, we managed to make our way through this Friday Eve morning drive without incident on the main roadways around Buffalo. Always happy to report that. Watching that second wave of traffic volume that we tend to get on the 290 East between Sheridan Drive and Main Street happens between 8:30 and 9 each morning, and it is a little busy there, losing maybe 2 minutes. Still a little sluggish on the Thruway East at the 190 split. I'm Mike McQueen with your Buffalo area traffic.
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9: What did we learn in just a moment? First, one more thing, which I guess could be good news if it catches on, but it could also be really bad news and pretty dumb.
10: Yeah.
9: I think the TSA made a mistake here. No, this is only bad news. Yesterday, the TSA, as in the Transportation Security Administration, tweeted a series of photos and this text. Nobody said you couldn't bring a hammock to the airport to reduce tension or to avoid a falling out with the airport. Check with them about where you can and can't hang your napping apparatus. And they've got photos of people who have strung hammocks up between two pillars. One is strung up between a pillar and some seats.
11: Really?
9: Now,
11: who does
9: I mean,
11: this?
9: I don't think TSA can decide what the airport policy is for most airports. But the thing was, if you have one in your carry-on bag and you take one with you, now that's that sounds wonderful if you're the one in the hammock, I think. But also, that's too restful for me. I'd be afraid I'd sleep through it. And also, I don't want to walk through walking through an airport now. You're going to dodge idiots who don't know where to stand or where to stop or where to walk. Walking around a bunch of people who've tied up barriers in the airport sounds like a nightmare.
12: And the one picture that we're looking at right now, if you're watching at freebeerandhotwings.com, you can see they have it between two pillars, like you said. But it's completely over top of four different chairs.
9: And in like busy airports.
12: You're taking up four seats because of your hammock.
9: That's definitely true. This is not a good idea.
10: No. It's a terrible idea. Because a lot of them that they're showing are totally in the way.
12: Yeah.
13: If I was stuck in an airport overnight and I didn't have the airport hooking me up with a free room, because sometimes they don't do that.
9: Yep.
13: Like if it's weather that's stalling you, the airport's not responsible or the airline is not responsible for hooking you up with a free place to stay for the night.
9: Right.
13: Any other reason, it's on them. If I had my hammock and was stuck, you damn right I'd do that.
9: Especially overnight, because it's going to empty out anyway.
13: Yeah.
9: Then it's perfect.
13: Yeah. If it's busy, no, not at all. Unless I can find some weird little corner.

0: Devil's Lettuce Studios. Devil's Lettuce, Sinfully Good Greens in West Seneca. 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

0: 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Alice in Chains kicking things off on this Thursday morning. It's Down in a Hole. And if you found yourself in a financial hole, would you give up burgers for beans if it saved you money? We'll find out coming up here in about 7 minutes. First, it's the Beastie Boys.
1: Yeah!

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Buffalo's Real Rock, 92.9 WBUF. Three Doors Down on this Thursday morning with me, KC. And here's a new survey that I found this morning that I found interesting. There's a new survey out that says 57% of Americans would be willing to replace meat with beans at least once a week. You know, the musical fruit. And the biggest reason is saving money. I mean, times are tough now, and especially all my years of broadcasting.

0: money is kind of scarce. So, but being healthier came in first. Grocery prices weren't far behind. And I'm all for chili. I mean, come on, it's delicious. I'll crush a bowl of chili or baked beans at a barbecue. But if somebody invites me over and says, hey, we're having bean burgers tonight, I'm probably stopping for tacos on the way home. I mean, I think everybody has that one food they'd never give up. You know, for me, it's steak. I can't give up steak. I can't give up bacon. I'm definitely not going to be able to give up chicken wings. I mean, maybe burgers. I don't know. That's a tough question. Like, if you had to replace one meat with beans for the rest of the year, could you actually do it? Or what's one food you'd never give up no matter how expensive it gets? You know, like tacos. I'm going to be shelling out $50 for tacos before you know it. Oh, there you go. Give me a holla via the app if you are willing to give up meat for beans. Yeah, we got the Offspring coming up. We got Poison on the way. Plus, we're going to hear the new one from Nickelback, and I'll let you know how you can win $500. Don't go anywhere.
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You know what sounds like nothing but a good time? 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
1: 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Still on Temple Pilots and Creep, as Jimothy is half the raccoon that you would normally see. There's a raccoon in Seattle that's going viral because it's so red.

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It's being called Jimothy, and it suffers from short spine syndrome. Yeah, and kind of adorable, even though he looks like a mutant. And speaking of Jimothy, here's Jimmy Eat World.

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from the Devil's Lettuce Studios. 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

92.9 WBUF. I got another exciting episode of Dig This coming up. One of the biggest cult horror movies of the 2000s is finally getting another shot, and the original star is reportedly coming back. Dig This on the way here in about 8 minutes. First, all hail Dio.

92.9 WBUF. It's the Mighty Metallica and Screaming Suicide on this Thursday morning, as it is time now for another exciting episode of Dig This. I got something I know you can dig, man. You remember that movie Jennifer's Body? Back in 2009, it hit theaters, starring the Hottie Boombalati, Megan Fox. And it didn't do much at the box office, but something funny happened over the years. People kept discovering it, and it built a huge cult following. And it's now considered one of those movies that's way ahead of its time. And there's reports saying a sequel could begin filming this October. Yeah, Megan Fox expected to return, along with the original writer, Diablo Cody, and director Karen Kusama. And I actually like it when studios revisit movies that didn't get the love they deserved the first time around. I mean, sometimes audiences just aren't ready for it. But the question, like, what's a movie that you loved that everybody else ignored? Until years later when it suddenly became cool. For me, is Out Cold. I guess Out Cold just bombed when it first came out, and it's one of my all-time favorite movies. And Biodome. Don't get me started on Biodome.

0: I can go on for hours about that movie. I got Blur coming up. I got Aerosmith on the way. Plus, we're going to hear the new one from Tim Montana. Don't you go anywhere.
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Buffalo's Real Rock, 92.9 WBUF. Where our pal Tim Montana is fixing on releasing a new album here on the 31st, and we are getting excited to hear more new music. It's going to be featuring tons of special guests, including Slash, Billy Gibbons of ZZ Top, and much, much more. The Entire State of Tim Montana is the title of the new album, and here's the first track released off that.

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1: 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We are WBUF and WBUF HD1, Buffalo, a Town Square Media station. 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

Buffalo's Real Rock, 92.9 WBUF. Kicking off the lunch hour with Pearl Jam as I got your dum-dum of the day coming up. Today's dum-dum involves a naked man, a moving train, vodka, beer, and somehow a banjo. The full story coming up in 7 minutes. 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
1: Hanging out with Mr. Brownstone. It's Guns N' Roses, all part of the lunch hour, as it is time now for your Dumb Dumb of the Day. Stupid dummies doing stupid stuff. And today's Dumb Dumb, a guy from Arizona, got busted after witnesses spotted him naked, standing on top of a moving train. And the police say he'd broken into the train, climbed up on the roof, and was literally surfing it while it was moving. Naked. And after the officers finally got him into custody, he said he proudly shared his love of vodka, or as I like to call it, potato water. He also was a big fan of beer, so he was hammered, naked, on top of a train, and even better, he was playing a banjo. Honestly, that explains absolutely nothing. He's now facing felony and misdemeanor charges. Just imagine being the engineer, though, on that day. You're just trying to deliver freight, and you look up, and there's a naked guy pretending he's in an action movie playing a banjo. So, yeah, that's a wild one. Congratulations to that guy. Landed him the top spot as our Dumb Dumb of the Day. I got Jet, Filter, AC/DC, and more details, and I can win $500. Coming up, don't go anywhere.
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1: Pretty wild fact we learned yesterday, that Jack White did not record the bass line for that song using bass guitar. He just lowered his guitar an octave. Yeah, fun fact we learned yesterday. And we got more facts like that to share with you coming up with your facts of the day shortly after 1 o'clock. But right now, new music from 3 Days Grace and Don't Want to Go Home Tonight.

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1: You just got done stuffing your face. It's about time to feed your brain. I got your facts of the day coming up. I heard Pac-Man wasn't created for the reason you think. And Jerry Seinfeld got paid an unbelievable amount of money for every single line he delivered. We'll find out just how much money he was making for saying, "What is the deal?" That's all coming up in about 7 minutes. But first, it's Pink Floyd.

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1: Can't drink, can't draw, can't drown them away. 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

0: Buffalo's Real Rock, 92.9 WBUF. Funeral Portrait and Dark Thoughts on this Thursday afternoon, as it is time now to do some learning. It's time for your facts of the day. Fun facts you didn't know you needed till now, and you can thank me later. Like this one right here. Did you know that Pac-Man was created to appeal to women and couples because arcades are mostly just filled with shooting games? Yeah, Pac-Man wasn't chasing ghosts. He was chasing market share. Tom Hanks spent nearly a year transforming his appearance while filming Castaway. You know, he had to grow out that majestic beard and his hair and everything. So that's either dedication or the longest PTR request in Hollywood. Jerry Seinfeld reportedly earned at least $30,000 for every line he spoke on Seinfeld. Imagine getting paid five figures just to say, "What is the deal with airline food?" You know, why do they call it the hood? Is it like the city's a huge sweater? What is the deal? Turkeys got their name because Europeans mistakenly believed that they came from the country Turkey. Yeah, the proof that we've been confidently wrong since forever. And finally, Crayola changed the color name Flesh to Peach back in 1962, which is one of the smartest rebrands in crayon history. So there you go. Some facts for you. Your facts of the day. You got the Chili Peppers coming up, Def Leppard on the way, plus we'll hear the new one from Architects, and more details on how you can win that trip to Rocklahoma 20. Don't go anywhere.
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1: Got some news that doesn't suck coming your way. We'll talk about a cancer survivor who gets an incredible surprise. A woman proves it's never too late to chase your dreams, and one volunteer has probably the sweetest retirement job in America. We'll discuss coming up in about 7 minutes. First, Aerosmith teaming up with Youngblood with My Only

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1: Van Halen getting in that cardio and running with the devil as it is time now for some news that doesn't suck. I got the good news stories making the rounds today. First up, a cancer survivor in Kansas City had her e-bike stolen after relying on it to get to her oncology appointments. A police officer promised he'd keep looking for the e-bike, and guess what? He found it. Yeah, even after someone had spray-painted it, he found the e-bike. And to make things even better, a local cycling group stepped in and repaired the bike for free. So she got it back. She's back to making her appointments on time. Then you got a woman enrolled in law school, 47 years old. She passed the bar and she started her own law firm. And now employs at least 7 women. If you ever thought that you're too old to start something new, that's probably a good one right there. That's a reminder you're probably not too old to get started. And finally, there's a 73-year-old volunteer in Virginia who has spent the last 8 years cuddling premature babies in the NICU. And then before returning each baby to their bed, she quietly tells them, quote, grow strong, grow smart, grow kind. Now that's enough to restore your faith in humanity in at least a few minutes, right? The world's not always on fire. The world's not always a huge dumpster fire. There is some good news stories out there. Some news that doesn't suck, because I got Seether coming up. We got Nirvana on the way, plus more details, and I can win the Rocklahoma 20 flyaway. Don't go anywhere.
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It's Nirvana on this Thursday afternoon, and I see that Burger King is introducing a Whopper guarantee. If your Whopper does not meet your expectations, they will not only continue to remake it on the spot, but they're going to give you your next Whopper for free. 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And they better get it right. Just I can see people taking advantage of this. Let's keep it going now with AC/DC. It's Back in Black.

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1: 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I'm old enough to be his grandfather. Will he be embarrassed to acknowledge me as his dad? 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

recently playing a Pantera show over in Europe and dressed up as the Ultimate Warrior. I just want you to picture Zakk Wylde dressing up as the Ultimate Warrior, and it's exactly what you imagine. Actually, if you have a minute, I'd recommend looking it up, because not only did he dress up like the Ultimate Warrior, he even busted out his Ultimate Warrior action figure for the show. It's good stuff. It's Black Label Society with new music. That's Name and Blood as we continue with the mighty Metallica.

Devil's Lettuce Studios. 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Sinfully Good Greens and Wes Seneca. 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

Are you a serious music fan? I bet you're not. And that's not a knock on you. I'll explain what I mean coming up after Skid Row and then 3 Days Grace on 92.9 WBUF.

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Are you a serious music fan? 92.9 WBUF, Buffalo's Real Rock. I'm Pat McMahon. A new study of 2,000 people who consider themselves serious music fans finds that 70%

0: 70% of those people listen to the same tracks and albums on repeat. In fact, they only tend to have about six artists, and many of them listen to the same song on repeat because, quote, that's what they like. And I think that's most people, and I don't think there's anything wrong with that, but I don't think that makes you a serious music fan. I think that makes you a serious fan of a band and a song, and there's nothing wrong with that. But I don't think that makes you a serious music fan. I think that person listens to a diverse range of things, is always consuming new music, is always going into different genres. They consume a lot of different music all the time. I think that's what a serious music fan is. So I don't think most people are. I'm not. I listen to Sleep Token on repeat. I'm a serious fan of bands. What about you? Let me know. 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

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We call those shower thoughts. They're coming up after Motley Crue. But first, we're your home for New Rock in Buffalo. 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

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Sinfully good greens.

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Studios, Devil's Lettuce, Sinfully Good Greens, and Wes Seneca. 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

threats of violence cancels an event here in Western New York. I'll tell you what that event is. It's a controversial event, but acts of violence, really? It's coming up after Killswitch Engage and then Metallica on 92.9 WB.

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0: threats of violence shut down an event here in Buffalo. 92.9 WBUF, Buffalo's Real Rock. I'm Pat McMahon. The Buffalo World Naked Bike Ride had to cancel this year's event because of safety concerns. They were getting a ton of violent threats on social media, and they had to cancel the ride. It's run smoothly for 10 years up until this year. The ride is a protest against fossil fuel dependency. And look, plenty of people don't agree with this ride. They don't agree with what they're protesting, and they don't agree with a naked bike ride. I understand that. And your disagreement is perfectly fine. We live in a free country. But acts of violence against them over a naked bike ride? Come on. What are we doing? Like, at the end of the day, it's really not hurting anything. If you see a booby, you see a booby. Like, if you're so prude that you're going to threaten violence over it, you got problems that are bigger than this, in my opinion. What's your opinion? Voice it to me, 293-1716. Text me at 293-1716. 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Or get at me on our 92.9 WBUF app. Probably no one naked on your ride home, but let's check.
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2: Hey, good afternoon. Enjoying the bright sunshine for your Thursday drive. Already looking at congestion on the 190, both north and southbound as you're approaching the South Grand Island bridges. So use caution, plan a little extra time there. 190 north is also slower out of downtown, heading towards Niagara Street and the Peace Bridge. So far, the 290 is in decent shape with minor slowdowns eastbound from Main Street to the Blue Water Tower. You're looking good along the main line thruway traveling through Cheektowaga with slowdowns between the 290, 33, and Walden. I'm Keith Kelly with your Buffalo area traffic.
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I love Wegmans. I will continue to shop at Wegmans, but this really grinds my gears about Wegmans. 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

0: This is What Grinds My Gears with Pat McMahon.
1: Let me preface what I'm about to say with I love Wegmans. I always shop at Wegmans. I will continue to shop at Wegmans. I will continue to buy this item as well. However, it really grinds my gears that a slice of pizza at Wegmans costs $4. Why does it cost $4 for a slice that's probably half the size that you'd get at a pizzeria in town? I should just go to the pizzeria rather than go to Wegmans for a slice of pizza, but it's convenient and it's there and I'm hungry. But why is it $4 a slice? Two slices and a bottle of pop cost me $12, which we got to talk about that bottle of pop too, the cost of that.

0: ridiculous, which in this economy might not be the worst deal, but I feel like it should be better. I feel like Wegmans could do with $2 slices or $3 slices rather than $4, especially because you don't get a big slice. Anyway, that's what grinds my gears. Right or wrong, tell me. 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
2: Traveling on the 190 south across Grand Island, watch for a broken down vehicle just before the South Grand Island Bridge. Off on the right-hand shoulder, police are actually off on the right and left shoulders, so traffic is slow past Whitehaven heading to the bridge. Then you're also going to slow on the 190 northbound through Tonawanda past the 290 heading up to the South Grand Island Bridge. And there's also an accident on the ramp from the 290 west to the 190 north in that same area. Vehicles are off on the right shoulder. We also have delays on the 190 through the downtown corridor in both directions, and especially the 190 south making your way through the construction zone past Seneca Street. Watch for congestion on the mainline thruway through Cheektowaga, as well as some slowdowns on the outbound 33 to the thruway and the 290 east. I'm Keith Kelly with your Buffalo area traffic.
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This is Nickelback's new one. It's called Rattle the Cage.

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Loudwire Nights with Chuck Armstrong. I'm Pat McMahon, and everybody's getting a Costco. 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
1: If I wasn't so lazy, I'd punch you in the stomach.
0: Oh, yeah. That wasn't the question. That was the statement.
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0: Everybody's getting a Costco in Western New York. 92.9 WBUF, Buffalo's Real Rock. I'm Pat McMahon. Of course, Costco is close to opening up in Amherst, but now they will build a store in West Seneca. It was announced yesterday.
1: Welcome to Costco. I love you.
0: You ever seen the movie Idiocracy? That's what that's from.
1: Welcome to Costco. I love you.
0: It's going to be interesting to me to see how Costco does in our area. We've been kind of begging for one for a long time, and now we're going to have two, maybe even more beyond that. 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Because up until now, that's been the option. 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Got White Zombie, Guns N' Roses, Tim Montana on the way in 6 minutes. Right now, let's check your ride home.
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3: Traveling in Tonawanda, watch for an accident on the 290 westbound past Niagara Falls Boulevard as you're heading up towards Colvin. The right and center lanes are blocked, so traffic is getting by in that left-hand lane in a single file. You're quickly backing up towards Millersport Highway on the 290 west. 290 East is also seeing rubbernecking delays in that area of the boulevard, and then congestion will continue off to the Blue Water Tower at the 90 split. We've got some heavier volume on the mainline thruway through the construction zone between the 290, 33 Walden and William. 190 southbound still slow past Smith Fillmore heading off through the construction zone, and the 190 north is slow out of downtown and again in Tonawanda, merging with the 290 west and heading over the South Grand Island Bridge. I'm Keith Kelly with your Buffalo area traffic.
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0: I think Chippewa is going to be a hell of a lot safer because of this. 92.9 WBUF, Buffalo's Real Rock. I'm Pat McMahon. No, it's not the proposal to make it 21 and up only. That's a controversial thing that's being debated right now. No, they're going to close down the street to traffic and parking beginning Fridays and going through Sunday morning from 8 p.m. to 4 a.m. And I think that's a brilliant idea. So I remember going down to Chippewa, be drunk outside the bars, stumbling around like a moron, and there'd be all this traffic outside the bars. People would almost get hit all the time outside the bars on Chippewa. You have people in their hot rods trying to, you know, go fast down the road. It's just a dangerous situation. There's no reason to have cars on Chippewa, at least not on the Party District area. And this solves that. And I think that's a great idea. Good job, Buffalo Police. More about this at WBUF.com and on our 92.9 WBUF app. Let's check for closures right now with traffic.
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2: Traveling in Tonawanda, watch for an accident on the 290 westbound past Niagara Falls Boulevard as you're heading towards Colvin. We have the right and center lanes blocked. Police and emergency are on the scene. Traffic is getting by in a single file on the left-hand side, backed up to almost Sheridan Harlem at this point on the 290 west. Might want to avoid that stretch of the highway if you can. Also looking at rubbernecking delays and slowdowns on the 290 east, and that congestion will continue off to the thruway. Still looking at slowdowns on the thruway through Cheektowaga between the 290, 33, and Walden. 190 southbound will slow out of downtown, making your way past Smith Fillmore through the construction zone. And the 190 north is slower out of downtown as well, heading towards the Peace Bridge. We also have delays on the 190 north and south approaching the South Grand Island Bridge. And outbound Route 5 is moving quite slow, starting right around Tift. I'm Keith Kelly with your Buffalo area traffic.
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3: Maitland was telling us about her narrow esophagus and why it takes her so long to eat. 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Are you due for a stretching?
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0: Devil's Lettuce Studios. 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

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I'm Pat McManahan. Help get you home here on 92.9 WBUF. Shower thoughts. Three things for you to think about and get wrinkly over. Coming up after Aerosmith, but first, Bull Beats, 92.9 WBUF.

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It's easier not to be what? To measure these things by your brains.

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1: Let me preface what I'm about to say with I love Wegmans. 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Especially because you don't get a big slice. Anyway, that's what grinds my gears, right or wrong.

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3: Ha ha, it's Loudwire Nights with me, producer Casey, filling in for Chuck Armstrong tonight. Normally the guy behind the scenes producing the show, but tonight they decided to let me step out from behind the curtain and actually grab the microphone. So thanks for hanging out with me. We got a packed show for you tonight. Going to be celebrating a very special birthday. Our buddy Slash is celebrating his birthday today. Got some GNR I'll be sprinkling in for you. We'll also be paying tribute to the Prince of Darkness, the late great Ozzy Osbourne, tonight on the show. On top of that, we have an action-packed Mission Metallica for you tonight, and we're just getting warmed up, all right? Stick around. Loudwire Nights is on.

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